is all because of you. I just want to tell you from the depths of my soul.

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0: And begin to groove.
1: Party.
0: Don't waste no time.
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0: Getting drunk on wine.
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0: It's time to score.
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0: So what you waiting for? Now it's my time to rap for you. So listen closer to the Sure Shot groove. Won't take much time, but have in mind that we're a brand new band and we're so divine. We don't spend no time for rock and roll. Cause roll don't rock and rock don't roll. We got some hot that'll hit the spot. Something brand new on the lead of rock. We're gonna rock the east, we're gonna rock the west. We're gonna rock the girls and put them to the test. And we'll rock you. 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

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Some are good and some are sad, but life goes on, and yet happiness is a thing to desire for all.

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1: Who would have believed in the last years of the 19th century that human affairs were being watched from the timeless worlds of space? No one could have dreamed we were being scrutinized as someone with a microscope studies creatures that swarm and multiply in a drop of water. Few men even considered the possibility of life on other planets. And yet, across the gulf of space, minds immeasurably superior to ours regarded this Earth with envious eyes. And slowly and surely, they drew their plans against us.

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Where is the money? The president has yet to address the issue of money.

20 to 9. I gotta meet my girl on time. She puts me down and then by 20 to 10, I'm out drinking again.

I'm feeling dirty and sour. I feel the clock pushing like the blade of a knife. I wanna end my life, but it ain't no use. I'm useless abuse.